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Well, is the mailman watching me? 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

0: 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You are listening to DJ Dark in the mix.
1: I ain't got time for you, baby. Either you're mine or you're not. Make up your mind, sweet baby. Right.

0: put it in the air.
1: Top dog, fight them all, yeah, I'm burning it up. DPGC, you should be turning it up. CBT, LBC, yeah, we hooking back up. And when they bang this in the club, baby, you got to get up. Cause homies, thug homies, yeah, they giving it up. One low life, yo life, boy, we living it up. Taking chances while we dancing in the party for show. Slip my girl up when she crept in the back door. Chickens looking at

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It's your birthday. Boulevard Nazales e KM Hicks Boulevard. Cristo, it's your Cristo.

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ММА-ци. 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
5: 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Piano Bar Remix. 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

Yeah, no doubt, no doubt. Yo, I got much love for everybody up in here. They're looking out the mouth, the brat, you know what I'm saying? Warren G and everybody, you know what I'm saying? I'm representing for the borough, though, you know what I'm saying?

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1: 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I never asked why, and I never did cry. 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